Well, Sobat Bahana, we've come to the end of today's show. Thank you so much for spending your time with us here on 104.5 FM Bahana Radio. I truly enjoyed today's discussion and I hope you did too. Today, we've talked about trends, appearance, and confidence. We learned that it's perfect, it's okay to enjoy fashion, skincare, or anything else that makes you comfortable. But at the same time, we should never forget that our value is not defined by our appearance. Trends will change, but your character, your kindness, and your confidence are the things that really matter. So don't feel pressure to look exactly like everyone else. Wear what makes you comfortable, respect your school rules, and most importantly, be proud of who you are. Always remember, the best version of you is the one that feels happy, confident, and authentic. Thank you for all your message and for being part of today's conversation. It's meant a lot to have you listening and sharing your talk with us. I'm Nabila and have a wonderful day. I'll see you again next time. Only on 104.5 FM Bahana Radio. Bye-bye Sobat Bahana.

0: up, baby? What you doing?
1: I'm just waiting on you. Where are you?
0: I caught up a little bit, so I won't be a little late.
1: Okay.
0: I'm on the way up.
1: Hurry. I love you.
0: I love you too, baby.